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3: All right, friends, we are halfway through the last hour of the afternoon show, halfway through the week, and starting to point this ship gently towards home, but we're not coasting out empty-handed. I got a really nice back half of the hour lined up. Kind of music just feels like good company when the day is loosening its grip a little bit. Coming up, we got some Eggy, Neil Francis, Say She, the Jaunty, Disco, Lucius, and more. Good people, good grooves, great voices to have around us as we make our way through the rest of this Wednesday. This is Jordan in the Afternoon. 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We're not done yet. 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
3: 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These ancestors were always engaged in natural hazard mitigation. The ancestral Wiyot may simply have thought of risk assessment and hazard planning as exercising common sense, while modern-day Wiyot operate within a much more complex regulatory environment. Today, the Blue Lake Rancheria builds on those ancient practices with the same goal, to reduce damage and the loss of life resulting from disasters. 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
4: All right, friends, that's going to do it for me today on this Wednesday afternoon. Big thanks to Dan Murphy and Eric from Bigfoot County for coming by the studio today. Really, really appreciate you guys making the time and coming by to share some music you've been making around here. You can catch Bigfoot County this Friday, the 7th, Wild Hair Tavern. Definitely put that one on your calendar, just looking for some live music coming up. And tune in tomorrow as well. We'll have Daniel Nickerson coming into the studio ahead of his Thursday night show at Redwood Curtain Brewing Company in Eureka. Catch up with him earlier in the day, and then you can catch him live tomorrow night. Come up tonight on K-Hum. That's right. Coming up tonight, you got Just Right with DJ Goldilocks starting at 7. So it's a Wednesday night hip hop with the roots. You got soul, jazz, reggae, and funk all in the mix. Local artists, guest artists, poets, composers, DJs, promoters, all of it coming together just right. That's with DJ Goldilocks. And thanks, as always, to everybody who sent in music today, made requests, called in something to my attention, or just spent part of your afternoon hanging out. I appreciate you. There's more coming down the line, more local bands, more new music, more good things in the pipeline. We got two more songs to carry you through from here on out. It's A Little Lucius and some Circles Round the Sun. But for me, that's going to be the Wednesday in the books. Put a big X on the calendar. Take care of yourselves. Take care of each other. We'll catch you tomorrow. It's Jordan in the afternoon. K-Hum Radio Without the Rules. Make it a great one. Or not. The choice is always yours.

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And what is going on, everybody? Welcome, welcome, welcome, welcome, welcome. Yes, peace and love. And it's time for another installment. It's time for another Wednesday night filled with music that is just right. Oh, and I hope you're having a great Wednesday evening. It's definitely been hot out there, Humboldt. And I'm glad that you are safe and getting to gather around some great music here on KM. This is Radio Without the Rules, and the show is sponsored by Casa of Humboldt. Whew. Now, I have somewhat of a focus for tonight's show that I want to bring up right now. And it's not going to be like the entire focus of tonight's show, but in every set, I am trying to bring you someone that can really sing. Oh yes, an incredible vocalist. Someone that can really invoke a lot of emotion and bring that out of you. And whether that's a good thing or a bad thing, I totally get it. Sometimes you hear a song and it's so emotional, it'll bring a tear to your eye. Some tracks tonight just might do that. Some tracks will hopefully make you laugh. And I think all the music tonight is going to be just right and very appropriate for your Wednesday night. So it doesn't matter what you're getting into. I appreciate your time and your energy. And it is time for us to take a quick break. Like I said, a lot of great music

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0: from the Valley Joe. That is Confunction with some good vibes. Now, an artist that really blew my mind from the very first time I heard her hit a note, Snow Allegra. In fact, someone else much more impressive and cooler than me co-signed on Snow Allegra. Yes, the one and only Prince.
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0: 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He bled and he died.

0: That was Linnell Grant, and No Big Deal with Lemon. Before that, we had Feeling Me, a little something from the Bay, with Neff the Pharaoh, Kamaya, Cool John, and The Mechanics. Of course, you heard Bad Bunny in the mix, too. But I hope you really loved that Snow Allegra as much as I did. It is time for me to jump into a break. And like I said, tonight's show is going to have a lot of incredible voices, a lot of incredible vocalists. And I'm not trying to play my favorites, but I definitely feel like some of the people that I feel like are just insanely talented, I do love tremendously. To note, one of them, absolutely, Denise Williams, coming up next.
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1: Yeah. Hey, yo, Ninth. 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

0: everybody out there, this is Ricky Ray. When I ain't skinning them rattlers, I'm listening to K-Hum.
1: And today's K-Hum kid is Sienna. Sienna's on her way out to Fieldbrook Elementary School. Sienna, your mom and dad want you to know that they are very proud of you and that they love you very much.
2: And just like that, Sienna became a K-Hum kid. Kids should feel special. 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Got a Bruno Mars song that gets you going? Maybe a little Ella Langley, or how about some Lava Chicken for breakfast? Just call me in the booth, 707-232-5486. 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
19: 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And heard here on KHUM, radio without the rules.

Okay, so for tonight, we've had Denise Williams, we've had Snow Allegra, we've had Kehlani, we've had a lot of incredible voices, even right there with Rhapsody. I think that she's a little underappreciated, but finally starting to get the respect that she deserves. Now, I couldn't even fathom discussing incredible R&B, hip-hop, soul vocalists without taking a moment to properly play some music from this upcoming artist. And by upcoming, I mean it's the next song I'm going to play. Not like they haven't already stamped their legacy into the music industry. And so I'm going to take just a moment to pause before we get into a beautiful song on Just Right.

the tone. Please record your message.

0: Another one from Kehlani. That was You Got It. Before that, Sidewalks from The Weeknd, which that boy can sing, featuring K-Dot. And yeah, I Have Nothing from Whitney Houston. That song is so damn powerful, y'all. I don't gotta tell you that. If that song didn't move you, I don't know what I'm doing. I gotta take a break.
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3: I am the best I can, joyful woman, but life ain't always sweet. 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

0: jamming with D1 and LaRussell. That was the remix of You a Star. Before that, Fat Nwengwe, Stepping Forward. No Need for Toby on the track. That was Queen. The sample, stop it. Now, we also had Jill Scott, Snow Allegra, and Corday featuring Anderson .Paak in that set. And we are going to take a break and continue on with more music that is just right.
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I'm Chaz Lewis. Thanks to Arcata Cheesemakers, Cypress Grove, for making the show possible. 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

0: Rest in peace to D'Angelo. 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Now, we are going to take a break in just a moment. Shout out to Casa of Humboldt. This is Just Right with me, Goldilocks. We are moving our way through the last hour of the show. And before we take that break, a little Tribe Called Quest.
1: Do I love you? 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
0: Golden retriever, red collar, Lassie near Sequoia Park.
1: Sarah posted to Humbled Paws Cause. Within minutes, her neighbors started looking, checking backyards, pulling ring footage, keeping an eye out on their dog walks.
2: Hey, I think I saw your dog. Yeah, down at Community Garden on H Street.
1: 3 hours.
0: Oh my God, Rufus! I thought I lost you forever.
1: This has happened over 10,000 times in the last 12 years. Just neighbors helping neighbors.
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I'm going to sign off right now, even though my show is not over. 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
2: 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Hands up. Let's take him to a show. Or wait, no, is there a festival today?
1: He wants to go to his hotel.
0: I would like to go to my hotel, please. I haven't slept in days.
2: 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Let's see. 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

he is my final serenade. He is a gun and he is a blade. He is a picture that I saved for too long. He is my credit card and keys, and the reason I won't find peace. He is a song I should not complete.

We are the tribe that they cannot see. We live on an industrial reservation. We are the Halusa Nation. We have been called the Indians. We have been called Native American. We have been called hostile. We have been called pagan. We have been called militant. We have been called many names. We are the Halusa Nation. We are the human beings. The callers of names cannot see us, but we can see them. We are the Halusa Nation. Our DNA is of earth and sky. Our DNA is of past and future. We are the Halusa Nation. We are the evolution.

0: on her way out to Fieldbrook Elementary School. Sienna, your mom and dad want you to know that they are very proud of you and that they love you very much.
1: And just like that, Sienna became a K-Hum kid. Kids should feel special. Kids should feel seen and heard and recognized for all the amazing things they do. 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Got a Bruno Mars song that gets you going? Maybe a little Ella Langley, or how about some Lava Chicken for breakfast? Just call me in the booth, 707-232-5486. 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
2: Absolutely. What do you got?
3: Am I a K-Hum kid?
2: You sure are, Sienna. 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

swing, and don't worry about tomorrow gonna bring. This old jungle swing, boy, this about ready to bust loose. Ain't heard nothing about it, I'm gonna tell the news. The news I'm bringing, it a solid jack. You hear it from the man started long.

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I'm Chaz Lewis. 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

0: Rufus! 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
0: Golden Retriever, Red Collar, Lassie near Sequoia Park.
1: Sarah posted to Humbled Paws Cause. Within minutes, her neighbors started looking, checking backyards, pulling ring footage, keeping an eye out on their dog walks.
2: Hey, I think I saw your dog. Yeah, down at Community Garden on H Street.
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0: Oh my God, Rufus! I thought I lost you forever.
1: 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Just neighbors helping neighbors.
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1: You got it, bub. 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
2: 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Or wait, no, is there a festival today?
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0: 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I haven't slept in days.
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She asked me why, I just went on and told her.

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1: There's no more trains going that way. 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You better make your way home, son. There's something going down in London. Well, that ain't gonna stop me, so I step out the station and what do I see? Traffic for days. Let me walk a bit and I'll see where it get me. Then it all went slow motion. Everything slow motion. First came the flash of light, then the sound of explosion. And we're still in slow motion. We're still in slow motion.

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Those summer days, that crazy face like a jackknife car on the highway.

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0: time kid is Sienna. Sienna is on her way out to Fieldbrook Elementary School. Sienna, your mom and dad want you to know that they are very proud of you and that they love you very much.
1: And just like that, Sienna became a K-Hum kid. Kids should feel special. Kids should feel seen and heard and recognized for all the amazing things they do. That's why every day from 8 a.m. to 8:30, I play what they want to hear. Got a Bruno Mars song that gets you going? Maybe a little Ella Langley, or how about some Lava Chicken for breakfast? Just call me in the booth, 707-232-5486. That's 707-232-KHUM. 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
1: So this is kind of a little anthem here.

exhibition. 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

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I'm Chaz Lewis. Thanks to Arcata's Cheesemakers, Cypress Grove, for making the show possible. 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

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In a good way.

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0: Golden Retriever, Red Collar, Lassie near Sequoia Park.
1: Sarah posted to Humbled Paws Cause. Within minutes, her neighbors started looking, checking backyards, pulling ring footage, keeping an eye out on their dog walks.
2: Hey, I think I saw your dog. Yeah, down at Community Garden on H Street.
1: 3 hours.
0: Oh my God, Rufus! I thought I lost you forever.
1: This has happened over 10,000 times in the last 12 years. Just neighbors helping neighbors.
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I know what's going on here. 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Y'all have lost faith in yourselves. 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You can whine all you want to, drown in your misery. Or you can listen to me.

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My name is Toby. This is Toby in the Morning on Thursday, August 6th. And we've done it. We've made it to Bagel Day. Bagel Day here in the office. Courtesy and thank you to Los Bagels. Not even a part of my live read, but I'm going to remind you, you can have bagels with us also with the ordering app. It's so easy. Get the app in your app store, order your bagel, swing by, pick it up, have bagels with us. What's going on? The heat advisory is still in effect, but waning a little bit. Our Inland Empire's, which is, oh gosh, I had a flashback. I lived in the Inland Empire in Southern California. It is not an empire. Don't let them fool you. I lived in Riverside, California. Talk about warm weather. And you had to pass like two or three different different waste treatment type facilities to get to it. It's just never okay. Anyways, I digress. Our inland, our interior is still warm. We're looking at 105 in Hoopa today. So northeastern Humboldt County and the interior, southeastern interior Humboldt as well. Beware, drink lots of fluids, stay in air-conditioned places, don't go out if you don't have to. There. We're all gearing up towards a beautiful weekend, a beautiful weekend. Friday night, market's going to come up. We're going to be sitting down with, I know, the cider company people tomorrow. That's going to be exciting. Today, I believe I'm meeting in with somebody. I don't know if it's going to be Ashley Vellis or not. Ashley Vellis, of course, of Ashley's Seafood is responsible for the Dockside Market over at Mattaquette Plaza on every Saturday this year, not every other. But she likes to spread it around to the different fishermen, which is great. It just speaks volumes about, well, why I love her so much. She's just one of the most wonderful human beings on the planet. I never see Ashley anything but ecstatic about life, and it shows. Anyways, we're going to talk Dockside Market today, probably about 9:30. But we've got plenty to do until then and keep us company. I am going to also process my CannaFest interview with Steve from yesterday. So that will be up on Lost Coast Outpost here in the next hour or so. All of the details that are happening, but that lineup, I'm a little bit intimidated being on stage and introducing such wonderful, amazing individuals as Melvin Seals with the Jerry Garcia Band. Wow. Brett McFarlane, of course, will be their sister, Carol, Bella Rain, Chuck Nasty, so many more performers. So very, very excited about CannaFest this year, September 12th and 13th. That's going to be at the Arcata Ballpark. Wonderful things happening in this summer. That's how I feel about it. And I'm going to cement it right now with one of my all-time favorite songs. I have fallen in love with the Willie Nelson and Lucas version, but I'm going to go back to the original. Let's do a little Pearl Jam, Just Breathe.

0: All right, a little old 97s and Dance With Me before that, Pearl Jam's Just Breathe. My goodness, I'm just hearing and seeing things clearly, and that Pearl Jam's Just Breathe. I'm glad that I revisited that because I did get wrapped up in the Willie Nelson, Lucas Nelson version, which is still amazing to me. If for no other reason than it was the first instance I saw in a video form of Lucas matching his father's vocals, which gave me hope that, God forbid, any time in the future, we've got to live a world without Willie Nelson. At least we have Lucas. We're going to stop for take a very quick commercial break, and I'm going to do a couple more songs that just hit me right in the feels. Might as well.
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0: Mindfulness is perspective. Let's take some time to pause, breathe, and allow ourselves to center so that we can be open to every possibility in any situation. 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

All right, I'm going back to back Lumineers because I just love this song. It paints such a vivid picture, and it's got the background music of kind of the bar sounds going on. Classy girls, they don't kiss in bars.

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She spoke of places I had never been, that she had traveled to, and we slow danced along, faster too. And I made a laugh, I made a pass, I showed

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Will Forte, Jason Sudeikis. I always get him mixed up. Hopeless Wanderer. I'll put it all together.

0: enjoy the wonders of Jason Bateman, Will Forte, Ed Helms, and Jason Sudeikis being silly-ish, but just absolutely embracing the music, which is amazing because that's what I'm doing. I'm embracing the music. Left a clouded mind and a heavy heart, but I'm sure we could see a new start. So when your hope's on fire, but you know your desire, don't hold a glass over the flame. Don't let your heart grow cold. I will call you by name. Poetry! Poetry! While I've got you, let's take a jump over into HumboldtPawsCause.com real quick. Take a look at what's going on with our crazy adventurous animals that some, for some reason unforeseen, think that there's something bigger, brighter, and brilliant lying on the other side of the door and just take off for no reason, leaving a life of luxury behind, a life of love and sustenance behind and safety behind for the mean streets. Anyhow, if your dog or animal or any, yeah, any pet gets out, head over to HumboldtPawsCause.com. List that up on your listing, and it will – oh, we got a new sponsor. And it will get out to the public, and the public will help you reunite those animals. Conversely, if you have found an animal that you can see clearly deserves a home, do the same thing. Post it up on there so we can all kind of see what's happening with our adventurous pets, and we can get things reunited. As depicted by, gosh, the top, like, 15 entries, 85% of them are reunited. Which make me very happy. That Frenchie from yesterday in Garberville reunited. That white lab over in Eureka, that's reunited. That Chihuahua in McKinleyville reunited. That Frenchie, I don't even know what. No, it's not a Frenchie. What is like a, what are those poofy little white yippy dogs? They look like cotton balls. Reunited. It all works. It really works. And it's free. It's free because of our amazing sponsors. 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We want to thank them all very much for allowing us to use the power of the community to bring together our lost loved pets. Okay, quick commercial break and then more music, please. Yes, I've got that on the docket. I'm going to do the trues, the breakdown.
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Steve Vallo here from CASA, and I love K-Hum. It's been an institution for me since I moved to Humboldt in 1986, and starts my day off the way I want my day started off.

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All right, the tragically hip Bob Cajun, as depicted and brought to me by my good friend, Mr. Joe O'Connell. He introduced me to the tragically hip No Dress Rehearsal documentary. If you have not seen that, whew, it is a good, good documentary for a couple of different reasons. One, it's just really good filmmaking. But two, it is remarkable what we as Americans down here in the south of Canada don't know about the tragically hip. They were gigantic. Gigantic. In the Great White North. And it just never really translated to America. It's really an interesting study in music. 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My name is Toby. This is Toby in the Morning. It is 7:01 on Thursday, August 6th. Happy Thursday. So close to Friday, you could touch it. There it is. Reach out, just stretch. Oop, ding. There you are. We're coming for you, Friday. You don't stand a chance. Speaking of my friend Joe, I would like to tip a cap and pay homage to him for being patient with me. He's been making requests as of yesterday, and I could not get to it as I did have an ill child at home. I had to run home and check on, so it was just bad timing. But I'm ready to make it up to you, my friend. I'm going to do a little bit of You Look Like You Could Use a Drink, Jason D. Williams, and that is in the vein of, what did you say? It was kind of Jerry Lee Lewis-like, I think you said. Looking forward to hearing on this one. And why not double dip as a true homage to how awesome you are? Call it Friday Junior. That's what my friend Ethan used to call it. Friday Junior. Let's do a little Blues Traveler. Didn't mean to wake you up. So first a little Jason D. Williams. You look like you could use a drink. I don't suggest it, though. It's only 7. You just look like you could use one. Doesn't mean you have to take one.

0: Took me a minute to even realize it's you look like I could use a drink. That sums it all up. Little didn't mean to wake up. If it was up to me, I would have stayed in bed this morning.
1: I can't.

0: All right. There you go, Joe. A little Friday Junior for you. And we will get right back at Friday tomorrow when it is Friday. Wow, tomorrow. That sounds good. I'm here for that. Going to be a wonderful weekend. And we will get right back at Blues Travelers tomorrow for sure. All right, we're going to stop, take a very quick commercial break, and then come back after this small break, like a minute and a half, 2 minutes tops, I promise. With a little Crooked Fingers Sleep all summer. We're going to have some Billie Holiday in the next set, the Black Crows, and the Old Crow Medicine Show. Ooh, a double dipping of the word crow. And then come in with some morning mindfulness and communication techniques, the importance thereof while being mindful. That's all to come in the next 20 minutes.
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0: Now, all right, a little Old Crow Medicine Show. Howdy do, America. That was with Jesse Wells. We're going to stop, take a very quick commercial break, let our sponsors of Morning Mindfulness let us know how and who they are, how they operate, who they are, and thank you to them for keeping local and live radio well. Before I do jump into their break, so let me tell you a little bit about Coldwell Banker Sellers Realty. They are centered in – they feature – gosh – I go by minute to minute through the day. Coldwell Banker Sellers Realty is our Artist of the Week sponsor. So thank you to them as well. But not until 10. You get no thanks at set. I'm kidding. They are centered in Arcata, focused on Humboldt County. Coldwell Banker Sellers Realty has successfully served local residents since 1973. Let their years of expertise, knowledge, and enthusiastic attitudes make your next transaction a satisfying experience. I would say that 55 plus years qualifies them for knowing our communities. That's for sure. All right, quick commercial break, and then we'll come back on the other side and get a little bit mindful.
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0: Ah, there it is. A little mindful this morning. What do you think? I am in a budding relationship, which is wonderful, and it's teaching me a lot about perspective and how to go about things from a preliminary stages up to the building stages, up to the, you know, down to the foundation, up to the building blocks. And communication is just, I keep circling back to this, and I've done it before plenty of times in different facets. I've hit on this topic multiple times, but it's just so utterly important because it's the cornerstone of everything in any relationship, in any encounter, in any chance meeting on the street. The foundation needs to be communication done improperly, as you might, if you don't do it the right way right out the gate, if you happen to just kind of fling yourself into it and or fall into habits that we're all forced with or have, you might as well build your house on a swamp. It's just

that stable. But when done with intent, you can see your way through almost anything. Absolutely anything can be handled through proper communication. However, we do have the odds kind of stacked up against us, our ever-shrinking attention spans, our need for instant gratification, and constant desire for personal validation. Like my post, share it, tag me. They all work against us and work against healthy communication skills. So it's moments like this in our morning mindfulness that we're doing right now that are important for us to recalibrate. Mindful communication is the practice of bringing full, non-judgmental presence, active listening, and deliberate intention to your interactions with others. Instead of reacting automatically from habit or bias or defense, basically setting yourself up to how you're going to respond, mindful communication allows you to pause and choose thoughtful, compassionate responses. Core principles are: it sets intention, clarifying your internal motivation, such as wanting to understand rather than simply win an argument or a discussion before you speak. It promotes active listening, focusing entirely on the speaker's words, tone, and body language without formulating your next response simultaneously. Non-judgment, observing your own rising emotions and the other person's perspective without labeling them as right or wrong, correct or incorrect. That's not your job during a conversation to red pen the other person or even yourself. And emotional regulation, noticing physical or mental signs of frustration and choosing to pause instead of talk your way through it. There is an exercise called STOP, S-T-O-P. Here's the framework. Here's how it works. So when a conversation becomes tense or stressful, you can apply this principle to your conversation in order to get the most out of what it is that you're discussing. So stop. The S is stop. Pause when you are doing and take a momentary timeout. T is take a breath. Inhale deeply to anchor yourself in your body and lower immediate stress. Breathing is so important. O, observe. Notice your internal thoughts, body tension, emotional reactivity, all without judgment. You're just looking at it. You're just observing. Wow, I'm tense. Wow, I'm making a fist. Wow, my heart rate's a little bit up. And then P, proceed. Respond mindfully with clarity, choosing words that are helpful, accurate, and kind. It's important that we learn how to discuss and talk about things because there's lots of things happening all the time, rapid succession. And the only way out of it often is to communicate. So if you're doing it the right way, the biggest one for me is to remind myself to stop thinking about my response. Engage fully in what the other person is saying and listen. It's a lost art. And you're going to stand out for it in a very positive way. He's a good listener. It's the best thing that you could possibly have said. Got a couple of songs here lined up having to do with toque, toque, toque. Till Tuesday, Voices Carry, Dr. Dog, Talk is Cheap. Harry Nilsson, Everybody's Talking About. Oh, I'll just stop right there. Of Monsters and Men, Little Talks. Let's get after it.

0: Although the truth may bury this, the truth will carry us bodies safe to shore. Of Monsters and Men, Little Talks. Before that, Harry Nilsson, Everybody's Talking. You might remember that from the movie Midnight Cowboy. So good. Dr. Dog, Talk is Cheap. Until Tuesday, kicked it off with Voices Carry. I think about that song from time to time. I remember viscerally the video of her in the movie theater at the kind of early stages of MTV, when MTV actually was music television, not reality TV nightmares. Hey, it's Chamber Night. That's exciting for everyone that wants to go down to the Jacoby Storehouse in Arcata, where the Arcata Chamber of Commerce Mixer is being held from 5:30 to 7 tonight. Hosted by the Arcata Chamber of Commerce, join them for good drink, food, and community. That is a very good time. And lots to talk about, lots to think about. Have Friday Night Markets Extension happening over there after it wraps up in Eureka. Very excited to be doing two of the four of those live broadcasts. I'll be down there for the second and last Friday Night Markets. Very, very excited. Plus the first one that I will not be a part of broadcasting, but I'll certainly be down there because that is going to have... Oh, what's the name of the metal squid? Loco. Sabina. What's the name of the metal squid? The metal squid that breathes fire. El Pulpo. Thank you. El Pulpo will be there in the house. They're craning it into the plaza. And they are going to be coinciding with the welcome back Cal Poly student. I don't know if it's actually homecoming. I think it's homecoming. But they are extending the times. It's all the way till 10 o'clock. They've got the undercovers playing. It is going to be a party. So get down there for that. I'll be there for sure checking out El Pulpo Magnifico. See, it's all coming back to me. Okay, quick commercial break, and then we will get back to a couple of songs out of this hour before we have to roll into the 8 o'clock hour. We'll do some Bobby Gentry, Mississippi Delta, and I think I'm going to have some time for some friend of ours, Miss Brisa Roche, living in Paris, gay Paris, however, born and raised here in the Humboldt area. And whenever she's in town, usually during the holidays, she stops at the booth and says hello. And I just think the world of her. She's amazing. She's got her song, Mile Stride, after this.
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My name is Toby. This is Toby in the Morning. It is Thursday, August 6th. Joe, I just want to let you know I'm sorry that you missed your two-song set, but if you do what you said you did, then I'm going to tell everybody that we took a shower together. I'm in control. That's terrible, terrible. It is time for our K-Hum Kids, where we like to play a little music that we think that they'll like, and we will like by proxy. I get a lot of positive feedback from adults that don't even have kids with them that are like, keep doing it, man. That's awesome. It is our time to kind of go rogue, go off script, a little bit away from the K-Hum Lazy River, where we meander on down daily. It's a fun thing to do. And we are on the eve, on the precipice of those children being back in the car on their way to school. My kids start on one on the 19th. That's weird. And then the most of them start on the 20th. I just made myself sound like I've got a football team, which I kind of do. But nevertheless, we are encroaching closely upon back to school time. So this is your reminder. If you are have a kid, a student that's on their way to school, maybe they're having a harder time getting motivated this morning, give me a call here in the booth, 707-232-KHUM, and I would love to get on something that's going to make them happy. Shout out their first name and their school. Let them know that they are seen, they are heard, they are appreciated, and now officially are a K-Hum kid. Today I wanted to do a little ode to some classic hip-hop. None of that gangsta rap stuff here. We're going to listen to things like The Diggable Planets, Run DMC, Arrested Development, Moni Love. I'm going to do a little Tribe Called Quest in there maybe. Let's get this started. As all things that you're looking forward to, it's always Let's Get This Started. Here's a little Rebirth of Slick, because I'm cool like that. My introduction to jazz, which I continue to follow to this day, little Diggable Planets.

right down your block. We beat to rap, what key beat to lock, but I'm cool like that. I'm cool like that. I'm cool like that.

There is something inherently gorgeous about a stand-up bass line in a hip-hop song. We be to rap like he be to lock. Cannot do it with classic hip-hop without these guys. Run DMC. I think it's very vital to rock.

0: tricky as appeared in the movies Sonic the Hedgehog, White Chicks, Road Trip, Can't Hardly Wait, and Turbo. 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We're going to stop, take a very quick commercial break, let our very valuable sponsors of our K-Hum children, BMW of Humboldt Bay, Humboldt Trinity Child Support Agency, and the Club for Fitness. I got the hiccups. 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And then we're going to come right back with some clean classic hip hop as we roll our way to 8:30 today.
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0: All right, the year is 1992. I am coming off of like my introduction to hip hop with Run DMC, Big Daddy Kane, LL Cool J's early stuff, just feeling all of those feels. And then coming into my own, I'm a senior in high school, I start to realize that there are hip hop groups with like a social message, not just a have fun party kind of message. I haven't yet discovered gangster rap, which is a whole nother level, but starting to get into some Tribe Called Quest, starting to get into some De La Soul, starting to get into like Heavy D and the Boys, just kind of feeling this social messaging. And then this album comes out 3 years, 5 months, and 2 days in the life of the debut album of Arrested Development. This song in particular blew my mind. Let me see things through a little bit of a different lens. This is Mr. Wendell. This is the song that's all about seeing somebody walking, kind of stepping over and walking over like homeless people on the street, and you really don't know much about them. So listen to the lyrics, but enjoy the beat as well.

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In fact, nah, here, have two. So good. Arrested Development, Mr. Wendell, 1992. And then in comes Moni Love, like she owns the joint, singing about Moni in the middle. I was like, yep, this is the next sound. Let's do this.

0: Oh, so good, Moni Love. Welcome to the scene. And no one did it better until Tribe Called Quest came on the scene and just turned the whole thing on its ear, the way that they brought sound sampling, styles, jazz, everything. And then this one, Bonita Applebum, oh, get out of here. Just sent it over the top, little Tribe Called Quest.
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0: And there you have it. A little ode and nod to classic original hip-hop. For the K-Hum kids, of course. Yeah, right. Like, we weren't all just rocking around our cars, our houses, or whatever the case may be. I hope that you were. I certainly was. Ah, sweet summertime. Whether you're heading to the beach or the river or somewhere in between, make your first stop Los Bagels so you can get what you need to fuel up. Don't forget to use the app so your order is ready when you get there. We're going to stop for take a quick commercial break and then come right back. Back into our lazy river of K-Hummy style music and meander on down through our Thursday. Don't touch nothing. Don't break nothing. Let's get to Friday. And then we'll break it wide open. Right after we get done with this break, we're going to do some Cat Clyde, Man's World, some Bob Dylan, some Hooray for the Riff Raff. You know how we do.
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0: $17 for Folklife members. That's the Buddy Brown Blues Festival, celebrating 25 years of local blues music all day, August 15th. 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
1: I'm Chuck Rogers. 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Here's what's happening. Making amends. A small package arrived in the mail this week at Booklegger in Old Town Eureka. In it, a letter, a book, and money. The sender's letter indicated that he had shoplifted the book in the 1980s when he was a student at HSU. The note of apology was accompanied by the book he had stolen, plus a $100 bill. Full story at Lost Coast Outpost. Fish. The annual Fisheries Forum was underway this week in Sacramento. Industry representatives, tribal leaders, and scientists discussed another unpredictable year for Dungeness crab and the struggling salmon fishery. A bright spot, though, the successful return of salmon to the Klamath River. Details and more at LostCoastOutpost.com.
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the legend of the phoenix, huh. All ends with beginnings. What keeps the planet spinning? The force from the beginning.

thanks again. We'll

right, Jalen Nagando, our old artist of the week, the 32-year-old with the soul and sounds of a much older, straight out of Motown individual. It is remarkable to see young people. Well, I mean, 32 is not good, but in consideration of his peers, it's wonderful to see young people recognizing their talents and absolutely utilizing them to the best of all of our benefit. And Jalen brings us to the very top of the hour, 9:01 a.m. You are listening to 104.3 or 104.7 KHUM, KHUM out of Cutton, Eureka, Arcata, Fortuna, all over Humboldt County, and streaming live on KHUM.com. All made possible because of the hardest working translator in the whole translator business, translator K282AD out of Burndale. Love it. What do you say we take a look over at the weather that is happening today? We have been blessed with some real summer weather lately here on the coast, which has been very nice. However, it has come with the caveat of the interior being under heat advisory, of which that heat advisory does stay until 11 o'clock tonight, with Hoopa being near 105 today. Let's see, you've also got Redway hot at 96. The rest of us, though, here on the coast, we're going to be hanging on to our cloud cover a little bit longer today than usual. We'll burn off eventually, giving us some nice sunny blue skies. But as it stands right now, we're looking at Eureka at 56 degrees with a high of 61 today. It's 56 in McKinleyville with a high of 63. It's 58 in Arcata at the moment with a high of 69. Fieldbrook is going to get up to 69 degrees today. Blue Lake, 73. Then you get your heat advisory places. You've got Willow Creek at 95, Garberville at 90. So if you are on the inland, please be mindful of the weather. Drink lots of fluids, lots of water. Try to stay inside if you can, preferably AC. And just take it easy. Maybe put that long distance run off for a little while longer. All right, we've got some music to go. We will be awaiting the arrival of a representative of some sort for the Dockside Markets happening around Mattaquette Plaza, in Mattaquette Plaza, on every Saturday, 10 to 1 o'clock. You get to go participate in whatever is being pulled right off the boats. So that is something for you to look forward to, and we will talk to somebody from there about 9:30, I believe that's going to be. But we've got plenty to keep us busy until that moment. How about the Jaws of Brooklyn? Here's Lie to Me.

0: No, right. Our very own Penner Sisters with Criminal Daydreams wrapping up our end of the set. They Might Be Giants. Je ne sais pas. And then The Jaws of Brooklyn Lie to Me, bringing us to a very quick commercial break. We come back. We're going to have CannaFest's very own Bella Rain and her version of Higher Ground. My goodness, I cannot wait to share the stage with Miss Bella Rain.
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5: 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It'll make you

0: Look good. I'm telling you, it's our best foot forward. And since I've got you on the train of things that make us feel better, let's talk fish. I'm here with Miss Ashley and it's Sarah Stone, right?
1: Yes.
0: Sarah Stone. Oh, I did it. I did it. Miss Sarah Stone. Miss Sarah Stone is coming out to us from the California Grant Sea. Okay, help me.
1: You had all of the pieces.
0: I had it all there.
1: Yeah.
0: It's the break room's fault for having one of those silly little magnetic word sentence things. So I think I think in fragments now. Yeah. So California Sea Grant?
1: California Sea Grant.
0: There it is. She was very, very much past tense from Oregon because we have decided that we are going to keep her. Ashley and I have big plans here. And, of course, Ashley Bell is from Ashley Seafood. Always great to see you.
2: Thank you.
0: Thank you for bringing Sarah to the fray.
2: Oh, man. I remember when I first met her. I was like, I gave her a big hug. I'm like, you've always been
0: here. That's exactly what it is. Let's talk about her like she's not here. As soon as she came in with Megan last week, I was just like, yep, you just fit.
2: She's crumbled.
0: And there, Sarah, this is not lip service because there are those that don't. Okay. We've been across the table from them before. There are those that are just like, oh, that's nice. Pat. Who's next? But we have decided in very quick fashion that we are not letting you go anywhere. Oh. And so, yeah, you just go ahead and make your peace with that.
1: Thank you. I appreciate it. I'm happy to be here.
0: Ashley and I just actually off mic shared our plans in case of the zombie apocalypse. So we've let her into the places that we need to fortify. Of course, you all have access to the sea, which is, I feel, very much safer.
2: It's part even of our food that. Security here in Humboldt.
0: A huge amount of our food security here in Humboldt. We are, of course, talking about Dockside Markets because, and not only because, you are every Saturday now. And I am so thrilled about that you are down there from 10 to 1 every Saturday.
2: What? 9 to 1.
0: 9 to 1.
1: 9 to 1, yeah.
2: You can come at 10, but it's iffy.
0: I love to feel like I'm so powerful. Like for the last 4 weeks, you've been like, why is it so slow from 9 to 10? It just doesn't have any bearing whatsoever. But no, to 9 to 1 down at Mattaquette Plaza, you've got all of the vendors, whatever's coming in from the ocean. This is why we like to get together every week, kind of see what's happening with the ocean, because it is a fickle business. It relies very, very much on what's happening out there. So what's going on out there? How's it looked?
2: Yesterday, the weather has been pretty nice on the ocean. It's starting to pick up. I think later today into tomorrow, it's starting to get a little choppy, a little gross, but a few of our boats are actually out there today. Some are pulling gear, some are setting gear. So I think,
0: So we've had a remarkable summer this last week.
2: Yes.
0: It's been on our shoulders. We've had that typical morning ground cover or whatever, cloud cover, and then burns off in the afternoon, leaves a beautiful afternoon. Heat advisories inland, and the wind has been pretty manageable. Does that equate directly to what we're seeing on the ocean, either opposite or same?
2: No, I mean, ocean weather is a little bit different, especially like the further you get offshore. So the wind is a lot more gusty out there. The waves, like, it affects the currents and everything. So it's really, we're always watching weather apps. We're checking buoys, we're checking wind, and making sure that the right call is the safe call.
0: So are you logged into all those things electronically too? Like you can log on and find out what's going on with your buoys and all of that stuff?
2: My husband is. He monitors the weather.
0: Yeah, it behooves everyone to have a data geek in their orbit and to be able to say, because if you are or you're not, there's no gray zone on that stuff. So if you are, it's like, cool. Handle it.
2: Yeah. So I'm always asking him, oh, what's the weather like today?
0: Yeah.
2: And he's like, well, the land weather is sunny, honey.
0: Open a window. You're like, I don't care about that. Tell me about the nuts and bolts.
2: Yeah, but whenever you are a captain, it is like your job to check the weather.
0: Sure.
2: So you are your own weatherman.
0: You absolutely have to. And it's not the way it used to be. It's not just stick out your hand and find out.
2: No.
0: What is being sought after out there on our great Blue. What are we pulling up right now?
2: I think our guys are out there. are going out for sablefish, or also known as black cod. There's rockfish happening.
0: I did not know that sablefish and black cod are synonymous.
2: They are the same.
0: That's very interesting.
1: Also called, what, butter?
2: Yeah, a lot of people call it butter.
0: That must have to do, or at least work in tandem with the fact that they're the most wonderful fish, fish in the world.
1: So tasty. Yeah. So oily. And if you haven't, had Ashley's miso salmon, I'm sorry, I have to talk about this because I've been having dreams about it since I ate it. It literally just like, oh my God.
0: What, how do you eat it?
1: So it comes frozen in the fillets. It's miso marinated. You sear it on both sides for a couple minutes, put it in the oven. It's done.
2: She's super dialed it in for you.
1: Super low, low effort, gosh. But so
0: and
1: good.
0: And then you've got, you're very, very known for your smoked sable, right?
2: Yeah.
0: That's a
2: and
0: big
2: seller. And sablefish is really our product that we're trying to make more fun stuff with. So
0: that's awesome.
2: That'll be, both those will be at Dockside on Saturday.
0: And then, is everyone kind of going for the same thing right now? Are there other fishermen out there looking for things? I mean, how's the variety hold up?
2: So we have one fisherman that targets California halibut. He's been also doing a little bit of anchovy and smelt hunting as well. So as long as he's able to bring those in, hopefully he will. Go Andrew.
0: Go Andrew. I think Andrew's been here. Hasn't Andrew?
2: Yeah,
0: I remember Andrew.
2: Then we have another fisherman on the 18th is our Pacific Halibut Derby opener. So the following the 18th, we'll have Pacific Halibut.
0: Oh, that's tremendous.
2: And then we also have Migration Fish Co. is going out for rockfish, so which I'm pretty sure he's got dialed in. So
0: and you said that the Halibut Derby brings in a lot of people.
2: Yeah. Well, so a lot of our fishermen go out for halibut Pacifics and, but it's a derby fishery. It's, it opens in increments. And then, so they have about 3 days to go set and pull gear.
0: Mad scramble.
2: It is. And so, and then what happens is all the data from the West Coast gets collected and then the organization that manages that fishery distributes the next round of quota to see how much and it's based off of different things.
0: Oh, that's wild.
2: How much we can catch.
0: How is the new, not so new anymore boat going for you?
2: I'm also
0: always constantly curious about just new additions to the family.
2: Life with Aguero.
0: Yes.
2: So the Aguero is doing good. She's got some more maintenance that needs to happen. But what do you expect? She's 1972 beauty queen.
0: And so. how long have you had her for?
2: We bought her in 2022.
0: Okay, 2022.
2: Yeah.
0: Okay.
2: And it's a nice metal boat.
0: She is beautiful.
2: Yeah, thank you.
0: Yeah, and she really is. She's striking.
2: I like her.
0: That's Brett McFarland just got a tour bus that he fell in love with, and he's going through these trials.
2: Seen that.
0: Oh, it's
2: I
0: so
2: love
0: fun
2: it.
0: To watch unfold because he just found out that nothing works in it.
2: So
0: he went and bought a bus to. Anyways, I can go sidetrack.
2: Yeah,
0: a minute.
2: No, it's so funny.
0: I told you it's wonderful that you've got a marquee name that it helps me remember because I am not good at names, but Sarah Stone, you're going to remember because it just seems like something you should see in lights.
1: I should be famous.
0: Yeah. I think that you are. I think
2: we're
0: that
2: on the
0: you
2: radio.
0: Are.
2: Sarah.
0: Yeah,
1: that's
0: exactly.
1: Right.
0: Whoa. How much? I'm sorry I couldn't bring you film, Sarah, the second time we met. How's it going for you? You radiate happiness. I'm sure that you're down at Dockside and you're doing just that every Saturday. What have you seen? You've been there for now four. You've got an idea, kind of the way that the community operates and what happens down there. And how's it going?
1: Yeah, it's going well. This week will be my fifth market. I feel like I'm starting to pick things up, settle in. I'm ready to.
0: Oh, you should have waited until Ashley wasn't here to say that.
1: Oh, no.
0: Now you're going to be held up to a highest standard ever.
1: Oh, no.
0: You told me you were figuring it out.
2: No, she's amazing.
1: I still know nothing.
2: I don't know how to do the operation that she could do. And even prior to Sarah, Eva did that. So.
0: Yeah. No.
2: I cut fish. And I don't even do that.
0: We tend to surround our people with the people that can.
1: Yes.
0: You're a can-doer. And so, I'm excited that's happening. Continue. I cut you off.
1: No. Yeah. Settling in. Everything's going well. Away from the market, with California Sea Grant, I've got some other projects that are starting to ramp up. I don't know if I can say too much about it yet because it's all still in the works and nothing is solidified.
0: Oh, I love that. That
1: yet,
0: means that when and if you can, intrigue. You get to come back here and we can scoop you.
1: Yes, exactly.
0: Yeah. So wade, to borrow a term, wade carefully, but please tease. I mean, tease us. What's happening?
1: Yeah, so we've got several different projects going with education in the area.
0: Oh, great.
1: Everything, again, is super preliminary, but working with seafood to schools and getting local fish into school lunches, hopefully. And that's all through Harvest Hub with the North Coast Growers Association.
0: Yeah. That's Megan. Is Megan running that?
1: Yes.
0: Yeah, that's Megan's program. She's amazing.
1: Yeah. And then what else is going on?
0: Have you had any revelations about our community, being out and about in the community? And that's kind of a curveball question. It's like, yeah, they smell. Like, no, that's not what I meant. No, you're talking about fish people here.
1: I have a silly answer and I have a real
0: awesome.
1: Answer.
0: Oh, awesome. I love, geez, that's amazing. I can't curveball her.
1: The real answer is, honestly, I have just been like blown away by how wonderful everyone is. I'm from the South originally, and you know, there's this thing there with like Southern hospitality.
0: Yes, indeed.
1: That's nothing, I feel like, compared to
0: really wild.
1: What I've experienced here.
0: I come from Atlanta, Georgia roots, not
1: really?
0: Myself personally, but my grandmother, and she instilled that Southern hospitality. So that's no small compliment.
1: It's not. Everyone here is so kind, so wonderful, and just so passionate about what they do.
0: That's awesome.
1: It's been like very inspiring, honestly.
0: I love that. Thank you very much for that. And welcome to being part of it. What's your silly answer?
1: My silly answer is, why are there so many skunks here?
0: Oh, it's wild, isn't it? Especially this time of year. I stopped the car yesterday. I picked up my son and was like, there's one.
2: We stopped for skunks.
0: Yeah.
1: That was honestly something that surprised me the most is like, I remember the first like week I was here, I was like, okay, what? Why have I seen like 5 skunks already?
0: I'm going to be honest. I'm from the Bay Area. There were some skunks down there. I never really paid all that much attention to them. Of course, you see them as roadkill, but you stay away from them if you see them in the wild. I am not convinced that they aren't shapeshifters here. I've seen them get into and out of some very, very tight places. And they appear out of nowhere, and it's like, wait, you were a minute ago, you were a cat, but now you're a getaway thing.
1: Yeah.
0: They're everywhere.
1: Yeah.
0: I think it's because they blend so well with our marijuana smell. They're like, we're less
1: of
0: a threat.
1: You're like,
0: we're less of a threat here. They've been talking about us for years. Skunk this and skunk that. Have you been here for a kinetic race?
1: No.
0: Okay, so here's what I'm going to tell you about our community. We are whimsical to an absolute T. It's like it's one of the adjectives. Somebody in an elevator had a gun Jared saying to give me one adjective about Humboldt. It's like they're whimsical. We're whimsy. And there's no better showcase of that than our kinetic sculpture race, top to bottom, from the race itself to the Rutabaga Queen pageant that crowns our queen of the kinetic races.
1: Ooh.
0: And then there's, it's a thing. So stick around long enough to experience the kinetic races, and then you'll be like, I'm in. Like, we support and promote weird.
1: I love weird.
0: You're in the right place for it. Are you doing any live music down on Dockside Markets at all? Are there any musicians or anything like that?
1: Not as of yet. I think that I actually have a meeting tomorrow to talk about that with someone. But I think there's a culture event or celebration happening in Eureka in September, I believe, that we might have live music at one of the Dockside Markets.
0: But. And I only ask because of obviously what we do here with local musicians. There are so many from so many up to a individual on a stool with a guitar to if you wanted to have the Penner sisters belting out political tunes, whatever. Let me know.
1: Yeah.
0: Let me know if that I can assist you in any way.
1: I would love to get some people out there and for live music.
0: It seems to be right. I mean, it's just two worlds that kind of meet.
1: Yeah.
0: Anything special going on at your booth, Ash, this weekend?
2: Yeah, so we'll have our smoked and our miso marinated sablefish.
0: And now you have to go sell her out quickly, and they will go quickly. I know that hopefully. The smoked sable goes quickly.
2: Yeah, we're really excited. We've been talking about turning this into a product that we can put in stores for a really long time. And so I'm a person who tends to get in my own way with, like, what steps to take. Mm. And I'm like, you know, just... we've got it all dialed and all of our ducks in a row this time. And
0: that's great.
2: So it's been really nice and exciting to plan for that.
0: And then you've got plenty of smoked sable because I think you sell out of that often too.
2: Yeah. We only bring what we think we can sell for the week. So it all just continues to stay good and fresh and like the longest in your refrigerator.
0: It's important. Shelf
2: life. Yeah. So yeah.
0: It's important because you're working with abbreviated deadlines for sure.
2: Yes.
0: Always a pleasure to see you. I'm very glad that you made it in. Not that I was not happy to see Megan last week. I always loved Megan. She was here the very next day too for Friday Night Markets. And are you coming in for Friday Night Markets at all?
2: No. Because I'm not on the board anymore for Friday Night Market. And then we haven't signed up to be a vendor, but that is to be soon. Like we're a member of Humboldt Made.
0: Of course.
2: And I love the organization and I can't wait to start attending.
0: Oh, and they love you back. It would be very hard pressed to get anything that you need to have gotten there. No. But I did. I looked at the list on the snapshot and I was like, where's Ashley? I had forgotten. Great to see you both and continued successes to both of you. But with this one right here, pointing at Sarah. She fits like a glove.
2: Yeah.
0: That is Dockside Markets, 9:00. So if you're thinking about going at 10, then there's no more miso. That's on you. Now, I can't wear that guilt. That's not on me. I don't care what I've been saying. You should know by now, if you've been listening to my show for any amount of time, I cannot be held accountable for anything that falls out of my mouth. I talk fast, not accurate. Continued success down there. Let me know if you ever need anything with hookups with musicians. And the key word is miso.
1: Miso. Word of the week.
0: Go get that miso sablefish. All right. That is Dockside Markets, Mattaquette Plaza, every Saturday, 9:00 till 1:00. And it's until the fish lasts. So go closer to 9. Do yourself a favor. Let's jump into some music. As always, after I get done with one of these, I like to deprogram, let you just kind of meander along the Kahum Lazy River in your inner tube and adult beverage. And I'll see you on the other side.

All right, Ross Osteen band Bella Mina brings us to a time where we should probably take a look at our social calendars. I'm going to jump over into the Good Time Guide. If you would like to find out more about what's happening in and around Humboldt County on a Thursday, of which you know we're close to and or on top of a college community, which starts their weekends on Thursdays traditionally. And so we are no exception. Anywhere and everywhere you go around Humboldt County, you're going to find something to do on a Thursday. Our Good Time Guide is brought to you by Eureka Natural Foods Plaza and Eco Groovy Deals. It is the concert series live. Music in the Park. Eureka has their Eureka concert series in Mattaquette Plaza. And this week we're going to be doing some funk fusion from Soul Circus. And then Music in the Park over at Pearson Park in McKinleyville. Both of these are starting at 6 o'clock, by the way. Pearson Park is going to be a deep cover. Let me find out. Deep cover. Yes, it is deep cover. Indeed. Oh, I'm very happy that I knew that. Deep cover is happening at Pearson Park in McKinleyville, 6 o'clock. Food vendors are on site. Wonderful weather has been just absolutely blessing us. So head on out, get your music fix, bring a blanket, lawn chair, and enjoy your community. 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So you're going to want to check out that for different pricing, for different options. The Alley Cats are playing at the basement from 8 to 11. Dead Dad Jokes over at Dream Quest. We have Flower Farm You Pick over in Fieldbrook at the Bruner Family Farm, which is absolutely a beautiful property. 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That's a free event, which is very cool. Brandon Travis is happening over at the Captain's Quarters at 7. 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Siren Song has an open mic night. Goat. Richard's Goat Tavern Miniplex has the G-O-A-T, the Goat, greatest of all time, karaoke. And then Throw 'em Back Thursday over at the Blue Lake Casino. The Blue Lake Casino. Excuse me. Throw 'em Back Thursday. Awesome stuff abounds. We are going to play one more song for you. Leo Kottke, World Turning, while we head towards the top of our very next hour. And we will do some exploring of our artist of the week, Mr. Cosmo Sheldrake.

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0: Anna,
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2: 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For more information and a link to buy tickets online, go to HumboldtFolkLife.com. There will also be tickets available at the door. Tickets are $20 for the day and $17 for Folklife members. That's the Buddy Brown Blues Festival, celebrating 25 years of local blues music all day, August 15th. Don't miss it.
0: No, okay. 10:03 a.m. You are listening to 104.3 or 104.7 KHUM, KHUM out of Cut in Eureka, Arcata, Fortuna, all over Humboldt County. My name is Toby. This is Toby in the Morning on Thursday, August 6th. So close, we can actually touch it. Reach out. Touch Friday. There it is. It's all ours for the grabbing. We've got a little ways to go. I've got a couple of hours more with you, and then I turn you over to Jordan. Jordan in the afternoon is going to take you all the way through the rest of your workday. And then the next stop, Friday. But we got a Friday vibe kind of happening over here. We're gonna embrace Thursday for all the wonder that it is. We're going to have some good weather on our shoulders. Revolution Bikes did our weather earlier, and we want to appreciate them for letting us know. Gonna be another beautiful day. In the meantime, in the in-between time, I've got some cool music to put into our spots. So what do we start with? One of my all-time favorites, Paul Simon's Under African Skies.

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4: 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All right, and speaking of our Artist of the Week brought to us by Eureka Floor Carpet One and Coldwell Banker Sellers Realty, we are exploring the wonderful sound stylings of Mr. Cosmo Sheldrake. An interesting character, to say the least. I would direct you to CosmoSheldrake.com, where his About Me section, his picture is him in a overalls with moon and stars on it and a boat hat on his head. Kind of says it all right there. He incorporates a lot of natural sounds into his sounds exploration. He is described as being a whimsical musician. Let me see. In 2015, ran a community choir in Brighton, UK. Cosmo's song Came Along was featured as a high-profile Globe Apple commercial globally, resulting in the track charting at number 39 on the U.S. digital song chart. In 2020, his song Birthday Suit became a top trend on TikTok and currently has over 60 million streams on the platform, with over 1 million video uploads using the track in 2020. He released Wake Up Calls on his label, Tardigate Records. He owns his own recording label as well, featuring tracks composed entirely from recordings of endangered British birds. In 2023, Cosmo released Wild Wet World, an EP that, as an homage to the ocean, his new album Eye on the Ear was released on April 12th, 2024. And this song is from that album. This is our Artist of the Week, Cosmo Sheldrake, Stop the Music.

0: All right, a little Ferris and Jason Romero with Cannonball. Before that, Winoni Harris, Dig This Boogie, Carolina Chocolate Drops, Little Sadie, and our Artist of the Week, Cosmo Sheldrake, with his incredibly artistic view on music and Stop the Music. We're going to stop, take a very quick commercial break, and then we've got another nice long block of music coming up with Gum, Expanding Blue, The Jaunty with Portland, The Lumineers, Ho, Hey, and more. Stay tuned.
1: The Badawat Wiyot in the ancestral Mad River Valley lived on active floodplains with seismically active watersheds for many thousands of years. These ancestors were always engaged in natural hazard mitigation. The ancestral Wiyot may simply have thought of risk assessment and hazard planning as exercising common sense, while modern-day Wiyot operate within a much more complex regulatory environment. Today, the Blue Lake Rancheria builds on those ancient practices with the same goal, to reduce damage and the loss of life resulting from disasters. 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

As simple as that. 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Looking.

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So it's just something that I not only look forward to, but I try to make sure I'm really prepared for so I can go out there and just have the best show.

0: Right, a little Grow For Me from the Little Shop of Horrors soundtrack. Rick Moranis, Michelle Weeks, Tishna Arnold, and Tisha Campbell. Fun to revisit that old soundtrack that once upon a million years ago I used to know very, very intimately and don't really know it that much anymore. Such an indicator of a past time of life. Little Shop of Horrors, good stuff. Nothing quite like the summer to bring about cleaning up your garage and your area as we start to put back things and take things down. Camping gear comes out. Surf gear goes back up. All of the things that happen in the garage lead us to often clean the place out. Just a quick reminder that if you do and you do get on that cleaning kick, household hazardous waste can cause serious threats to humans and wildlife and are illegal often to toss away in just your regular waste bins. But do not worry. There is an option. Residents can drop off accepted items at Humboldt Waste Management Authority's hazardous waste facility over there on Hawthorne. So you can get rid of some of your old fertilizer, gasoline, motor oil, whatever. Pesticides, any of those things can be disposed of properly as opposed to just thrown in your bin at hazardous waste facility at Humboldt Waste Management Authority. All right, we are going to get into a couple more commercial messages and then Aaron McNown, thanks for the boogie ride. That's the second or maybe even third time the word boogie has come up in our show today. So, do I go looking for more boogie stuff? I think the answer is an emphatic yes.
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5: Thanks for the boogie ride, I'm more than gratified, I'm really satisfied, which only goes to prove you don't know until you glide into the boogie ride, how quickly you will fly out of this world.

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I'm more than gratified. I'm really satisfied. Which only goes to prove you don't know until you glide into the Boogie Ride. How quickly you will fly out of this world.

me on a little bit of a boogie kick there. That was Aaron McNown. Thanks for the boogie ride. And after that, Kool & the Gang, Jungle Boogie, dancing music. Of course, unless of course you conjure up facts and visions of Reservoir Dogs, in which that is not dancing. That's slicing off someone. Actually, that's stuck in the middle with you, but nevertheless, Jungle Boogie is on that soundtrack as well. 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As we round into our final hour together, I'm getting you ready to hand you over to Jordan. Jordan's going to take you all the way through the rest of the afternoon from noon until 6. But do not discount the next 60 minutes, because I've got you to myself. You're mine. All mine. And we're going to start with wonderful rewards for staying with us with songs like 2122. This is Geese.

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0: And that is our very own Humboldt's Pete Dalmolin with Tradewinds. He is involved in so many different groups and so many different musical projects. He is a man amongst the people when it comes to the music scene here in Humboldt County, and he does great, great work. All right, we're going to stop, take a very quick commercial break, and we are going to come back with Makinu with Corincero.
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6: K-Hum, this is Toby.
7: This is Sienna. Can I ask a question?
6: Absolutely. What do you got?
7: Am I a K-Hum kid?
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of a mom pushes her out, we pull her out of the big empty and plant a kiss on these old cracked lips. 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

0: All right, Alexis Hart with the Big Empty, bringing us to a quick commercial break. Before we do, Pacific Paradise has been a humble tradition since 1971, and they want to thank you very much for being a part of the journey where it's all about the vibes. Do not sleep on all of the deals that they've got going on. Munchie Monday, Waxy Wednesday, almost every day of the week features some sort of local and wonderful discount for you, the cannabis consumer. So head over to Pacific Paradise. Tell them Toby in the Morning sent you. I'd be happy if you did. Quick break, and then Devil Makes Three, Hard Times.
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19: I went down to the corner store to buy a loaf of bread. Tried to pay the checker, but the checker shook his head. He said the price was up by twice more than I could afford. I hung my head and headed for the door.

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0: All right, staying with our unofficial theme of the day, Boogie. That is Aqua Boogie by Parliament. Do not sleep or forget on the fact that Starchild Jr. is currently playing with DJ Logic and Brian Swizzlow all over the Western United States. They have been very, very busy. They were here for just a quick second on Sunday for Jerry Garcia's birthday party at the Eureka Theater and then back out on the road. I've been having fun following them along on their Instagram handles. I'm on B-Swizz, so check that out. 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It's all there for the taking. All right, quick commercial break, and then we'll do some Chuck Prophet, Betty's Song when we get back.
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2: 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The ancestral Wiyot may simply have thought of risk assessment and hazard planning as exercising common sense, while modern-day Wiyot operate within a much more complex regulatory environment. 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

0: Little Jack Broadbent and his song If, preceded by Chuck Prophet's Betty song, bringing us to the very end of our time together. I have had an amazing time with you this Thursday, August 6th. Thank you for having me in your ears. Don't want you to go anywhere, do anything, as Jordan will take you the rest of the way, all the way through the rest of your workday, whatever that may be, so that we can reconvene on Friday. Wow. Friday vibes coming. Hell or high water. When you preface a Friday with a Thursday's theme of boogie, how could you go wrong? We're set up for success. I'm thinking maybe it might even be an 8 to 8:30 K-Hum Kids 2000 hair bangers. That's always a good way to get the adrenaline going. Anyways, I'll sleep on it. I will see you back in this chair 6 a.m. tomorrow morning. I certainly hope to be waking up with you. And again, I appreciate you and everything that you are. Be good to yourself and at least one other. And in the meantime, in the in-between time, I'm out of here.
1: Forget it, I'm out of here. Forget it, I'm out of here. Here. Forget it, I'm out of here. Just do whatever, Dad. I'm out of here.
2: 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This is Radio Without the Rules. Jordan in the afternoon, jamming on into this Thursday with you from noon to 6. We're going to keep it easy breezy today and just get right on into the music. A few fun stops along the way. You know where they are. We've got coming up at 12:30, locals only, today featuring quite a bit of some Daniel Nickerson, who's an artist that I honestly, you already know that I'm a big fan of. But I actually haven't gotten many opportunities to sit down and to talk with Daniel or like meet him. And I'm getting an opportunity today. I actually was introduced to him through one of his other projects that will be featuring for locals only. We've got Makenu, Daniel Nickerson's solo work, as well as the Cowtown Sound, which are three different projects, but one Humboldt artist that you can get a wide range and a good lens through which to view the community. And I just love the music that's coming out of Daniel's catalog, and his discog is going to be incredible when he keeps on building it out the way that he does. But we're going to sit down with him at about 3 o'clock or 4 o'clock today. So stick around for that conversation. It's ahead of a show that he has tonight at the Redwood Curtain Brewing Company. So definitely swing on by for that and tune in for the sit down. But we also have the Junk Drawer at 1:30, the Good Time Guide at 3, getting you out and around town. There's a lot to go out and to go and see this weekend, today all the way through the weekend, really. And then we have our Artist of the Week with Cosmo Sheldrake at 3:30. But we're just going to keep on keeping on with the day. I think we're going to hop on in with a little Crowboys Bootstraps. We've got some Willie Mason, the New Basement Tapes, and more coming on up in this next 1 o'clock hour. If you got a suggestion, tips, pointers, you got an artist you haven't heard in a little while and you'd like to, reach on out, Jordan at khum.com or 707-232-KHUM. Thanks for sticking around and bending an ear to be here. Let's get our Thursday kicked off right.

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0: You're listening to K-Hum Radio Without the Rules. That is a Billy Strings track called Mill Town Flood. Definitely makes you think. Our old mill town's here. We've had floods in the past. I don't know. Kind of threw me back as soon as I read the title, read the song lyrics. I was like, that's a good story in that one. Might need to unpack our own here. We're going to hop on into a quick break. But before we do, I do want to jump on into the weather forecast for you because it's about 12:30. We're just going to check in with what the weather looks like for the afternoon here, Brookings to Garberville. And this is Thursday afternoon. So it's brought to you by Revolution Bicycles. And thanks to them for sponsoring the weather forecast here on K-Hum. We're going to kick it up to Brookings where this morning's overcast skies and light drizzle should be burning off a little bit into some sun this afternoon. Look for partly cloudy skies, though. High near 60 degrees. Crescent City saw some drizzle this morning, too, and it looks like it's looking cloudy for the rest of the day. Not much sun expected there. High near 61. Along the coast, Arcata, Eureka, Samoa, and Ferndale. It was a cloudy start. Brief shower or two passing through on and off. It says mostly cloudy this afternoon, and Arcata is going to reach about 65. Eureka and Samoa top out near 62. Ferndale catches a touch more sun, times of sun and clouds with a high around 65. And inland, it is wall-to-wall sunshine and hot. Willow Creek headed for a high of 99 today, Garberville 89, and a heat advisory remains in effect until 11 o'clock tonight. If you're outside for extended periods of time in those hotter spots, just be careful. Dehydration and heat stroke are real risks. And that's going to be your Thursday afternoon forecast from Brookings to Garberville, brought to you by Revolution Bicycles on K-Hum. We're going to jump on into that break here. A word from some of the sponsors giving you locals only coming on up just on the other side, and we're going to be featuring some McCainu, Daniel Nickerson, and the Cowtown Sound coming on in.
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2: Alrighty, welcome on in. It is time for K-Hum's Locals Only right here. This is your Thursday afternoon Locals Only feature brought to you by Brothers the Justice Do Gutters, Humboldt Herbals, Eureka Floor Carpet One, and Mind's Eye Manufactory and Coffee Lounge. And we're going to shine a spotlight on a local artist who's got a whole lot of range, and we're actually going to chance to listen to the music right now and later on sit down and talk with them. It's Daniel Nickerson, who's behind a lot of local bands you may know of. Makenu, local cumbia band, they actually reached out and started submitting music for the Locals Only feature. Was one of the first connections that I had with Daniel, and I really enjoyed what he was sending in. Then started passing along some of his own solo works, and on top of that, he's been making music with another group of friends under the name of The Cowtown Sound. And so today I just wanted to feature one of each, a little bit of everything, a little tour through the diversity and styles and sounds of one Humboldt musician. And then when we get some time between 3-4 o'clock-ish, Daniel's going to swing on by in the studio and sit down, chat a little bit, maybe hear some music. Talk about the direction he's headed in, where his journey started at as a musician, how all these different projects kind of work together. And then also, he's got a show tonight, Redwood Curtain Brewing Company. That's going to be tonight from 6 to 8. Right now, though, it is time for the Locals Only ear to the ground of what it sounds like to be right here in Humboldt. This is Makenu, Daniel Nickerson, and the Cowtown Sound on K-Hum, Radio Without the Rules.

0: And that is your locals only for today. That was solo work from Daniel Nickerson. You had the Cowtown Sound. We kicked it off with McKaynu at the top. Three projects, one Humboldt artist, and Daniel's going to be joining me in studio later today, sometime between 3, maybe 4 o'clock-ish, to talk about the journey, the projects, and his show tonight at Redwood Curtain Brewing Company. Stick around for that later on. And if you want to have your own music that you make here in Humboldt County featured on local radio, we'll send it on over, jordan@khum.com. Always looking forward to hearing music made here from locals, and then bringing you on in to talk about it and how you make all of the incredible sounds you make, because that's one of the things that I'm looking forward to sit down with Daniel, is how exactly does all of this come from one collaborator? Where the inspiration come from? We're all inspired to do something, but some of us do it and do it big and do it threefold like Daniel. So I'm curious to sit down and get a little inside scoop on that. And thank you so much to those who make this possible for us to dig on into local sounds and bring local musicians to radio. That is thanks to Brothers That Just Do Gutters, Humboldt Herbals, Eureka Floor Carpet One, and Mind's Eye Manufactory and Coffee Lounge. And right now we're going to hop on into a break, but also quick heads up for you guys out there. Tonight, the Arcata Chamber of Commerce Mixer will be held from 5:30 to 7 o'clock in the Jacoby Storehouse. 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And that is going to be tonight at the Arcata Chamber of Commerce Mixer. We're going to hop on into a quick break, round of the corner on into what do we got coming up? We got some of the John T, you got the California Honey Drops, and I think I'm even going to dig on into some Ryan Scott. We got the Magic Beans, Danger Muffins, Spafford Big Something, Perpetual Groove, Chalk Dinosaur, a whole bunch more. If you wanted to get in on a song, a request, a suggestion, tip, anything at all.
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Anywhere you are in the world, really. That is Push Up the Faders by Ryan Scott. Coming on up next, we got the Magic Beans, followed by some Danger Muffin. You got Spafford, Beautiful Day. It's a live recording. And following that is going to be a live recording of Sharpen Up by High Fade. That's all here in the top of the set. We're working our way on into the junk drawer coming up at 1:30. Stick around.

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3: The Badawat Wiyot in the ancestral Mad River Valley lived on active floodplains with seismically active watersheds for many thousands of years. These ancestors were always engaged in natural hazard mitigation. The ancestral Wiyot may simply have thought of risk assessment and hazard planning as exercising common sense, while modern-day Wiyot operate within a much more complex regulatory environment. Today, the Blue Lake Rancheria builds on those ancient practices with the same goal, to reduce damage and the loss of life resulting from disasters. 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
1: Hey, you're listening to K-Hum. It's time to hop on into the junk drawer. It's about 1:30, so we're going to dig on in. And today's poll comes with a bit of a warning. I think you should turn up the volume on this one. If your speakers have a woofer, this is a song you've been waiting for. It's Fabrizio, a songwriter with a voice in that basement. I mean, there's incredible low voices out there, but this is an artist that stumbled on into my my listening through, well, social medias, of course. As you watch things and listen to things, and especially in my position where I'm hearing a lot of music, things get curated and pushed to me just when I'm trying to do my daily normal thing. And this one came up on my radar. Usually I'm pretty skeptical, but his voice is actually just so gripping that it kept me for a few seconds listening to the music, and then I went and searched for more of his work. Fabrizio is the artist, and I added one other song into the rotation by this artist just recently. This song is called Lungs, but Fabrizio, let me make sure I find the correct song here for you. Let Being Sober Be Your Cure is the other song that we have of his. That one came out this year. The song we're about to listen to, Lungs, came out last year. But this is actually it's an interesting one because it's a Townes Van Zandt song. So it's off of Our Mother, the Mountain from 1969. But he takes this song and then drops it down into an incredible low range, like takes it down, takes the floor out from under the song. It's low, it's slow, it's heavy, it's in your chest. And I really, really enjoy how it is produced. It came out last July, produced by Gabriel Kelly. And if you got something rattling around in the drawer and you wanted to add some in, you can always toss a song into the junk drawer, khum.com, under the features tab, emailing me at jordan@khum.com. But right now, we're going to just jump on into this weird, dusty, beautiful, busted, perfect kind of song, Lungs. And it's written by Townes Van Zandt, covered by Fabrizio right out of the junk drawer, barely 2 minutes long, so doesn't really need to be any longer.

0: You're listening to K-Hum Radio Without the Rules. Got a little Gliders, Pog Dog we're listening to right now. Before that, Big Somethings, The Undertow, Fabrizio's Lungs. And we're heading right now on into a quick break round of the corner into some more music coming on up. Who do I got on the list coming up? We've got some of the Motet, we got Cabinet, The Everywheres, little Slightly Stupid, and Bob Weir collab on Franklin's Tower. That's going to be coming on up in a little bit. 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

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That was Cabinets, Silver Sun. Coming on in right now, got a little bit of the Everywheres. I Still Love You.

0: That is Franklin's Tower, with Slightly Stupid playing it, and Bob Weir himself sitting on, and that was recorded live at Weir's Tri Studios up in San Rafael. That was April 21st, day after 420 of 2016. Miles Daughtry and Bob Weir were trading off on the vocals on that one, and the saxophone was Carl Denson. Yeah, and that is one of the ones that sat on the shelf for years before it saw some daylight. Released in 2020, and a piece of what it earns goes to the Rex Foundation, which is actually the Dead Zone charity. There is a pro shot video of a session out there as well. That is well worth the watch. You're with K-Hum. We're going to hop on into a quick break. When we come back, we've got Marcoca, we've got Riley Walker, Jenny Lewis, the Brooks, the Texas Gentlemen's Habby Doobie. There's a bunch of fun stuff coming on up. I've even got another one of the Polish bassist Kinga Glick. That's going to be coming on up as well. You're listening to K-Hum, Radio Without the Rules, hopping on back into the music in just a moment.
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4: Is Sienna. Sienna is on her way out to Fieldbrook Elementary School. Sienna, your mom and dad want you to know that they are very proud of you and that they love you very much.
5: 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Got a Bruno Mars song that gets you going? 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Just call me in the booth, 707-232-5486. 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
6: K-Hum, this is Toby.
7: This is Sienna. Can I ask a question?
6: Absolutely. What do you got?
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6: 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You sure are.
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1: The Badawat Wiyot in the ancestral Mad River Valley lived on active floodplains with seismically active watersheds for many thousands of years. These ancestors were always engaged in natural hazard mitigation. The ancestral Wiyot may simply have thought of risk assessment and hazard planning as exercising common sense, while modern-day Wiyot operate within a much more complex regulatory environment. Today, the Blue Lake Rancheria builds on those ancient practices with the same goal, to reduce damage and the loss of life resulting from disasters. 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

0: You listening to K-Hum? That right there is called Kingdom of DMT. It's by Carl Hector and the Malcoons. Before that, you had some Kruang Bin, Master of Life. Before that was Tristan, Dream Within a Dream, and we're stepping our way on into a quick break here. But coming up on the other side, we got a little Stella, we got some new candies, a surprise chef, and lack of afro.
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This is Radio Without the Rules. Jordan in the afternoon hopping on in here for your good time guide. This is 3 o'clock or just about, and it's brought to you by Eureka Natural Foods, Eco Groovy Deals and Plaza. Just a quick sweep through a busy Humboldt week. We've got a whole bunch going on for your Thursday, Friday, and Saturday, let alone anything else going on. So check out the lowdown if there's any events that I'm missing out on or what I mentioned doesn't sound interesting. I don't believe that to be the case because there's so many incredibly creative of people in Humboldt County. We have got to go ahead and give credit where credit is due. We have something coming on up today. In fact, in just about maybe an hour or so, we'll have in studio Daniel Nickerson. He's going to be here to give us a little in-studio conversation, maybe some airplay ahead of the Thursday night set tonight at Redwood Curtain Brewing Company. That is where he's going to pick up and sing some of his solo works, combination of some oldies, his new stuff. There's also classes for the Humboldt Samba Parade with Maria Vanderhorst. That's at the Redwood Racks Dance Studio tonight, 5:30. It's in prep for the Samba do Mar and Samba del Gria 40th anniversary Humboldt Samba Parade, which is going to be on the North County Fair September 20th. We also have the Eureka Summer Concert Series at the Mattaquette Plaza today. It's Soul Circus that's bringing funk fusion to the waterfront for a free family-friendly summer concert. We've got Music in the Park with Deep Cover at Pearson Park, McKinleyville. You have Brandon Travis at Captain's Quarters, a local acoustic talent playing a variety of his own original tunes, 7 p.m. You got The Living Room at Six Rivers Brewery, which is a first and third Thursday gathering with electric tunes from Hello Carmelo, dancing and lounging, art supplies, board games, pool, and $1 off pints. Free all ages, of course, not the pints. and that is the next one is going to be Thursday, August 20th, if you're missing out on tonight. Now, 8 p.m. tonight at the Siren Song Tavern is going to be Sit Pretty, Queen Karma, Jelly Works, and Half Wing. It's a little bit of shoegaze, dream pop, post-punk from Pacific Northwest Quartet, Sit Pretty, and local support from Queen Karma, Jelly Works, and Half Wing. Throwback Thursdays at the Blue Lake Casino Hotel tonight with DJ Static, bringing the old-school 90s and early 2000s club vibe to the Wave Lounge. That's going to be actually the first Thursday of every month. We have tomorrow the second annual Shelter Cove Comedy Festival at Shelter Cove Community Clubhouse. That is going to be running Friday 3 to 10 and Saturday as well, noon to 10. You can also catch Sunday noon to 10 with more than 100 comedians. This is the second annual Shelter Cove Comedy Festival, again, Shelter Cove Community Clubhouse. Now, you also have Eureka Friday Night Market in Old Town, Eureka tomorrow night. Let's see what else we got. August Skate Nights at the Eureka Municipal Auditorium, The Sound of Music at the Van Duzer Theater, The Opera, Alley Cats at the Speakeasy, The Zach Miles Band at Captain's Quarters, Be Brave Bold Robot at Blue Lake Casino Hotel. This is all still for Friday. And then you have stand-up comic Valerie Tosi headlining Savage Henry Comedy Club on Friday night. As seen on Netflix, Conan, Headlines in Eureka, with support from Jessica Grant, Jack Fisher, and Sam Abraham. Shows on Friday and Saturday. If you don't catch her tonight or Friday night, you can catch her Saturday night. And then on Saturday, you got a slew of things to go ahead and keep in the back of your mind. But if you're looking up overhead, you're going to see the rumble over the redwoods at the Humboldt County Airport. That's air shows on Saturday and on Sunday, starting at 9 in the morning. You also have the Humboldt Summer Trading Card Show at Azalea Hall in McKinleyville. It sounds really interesting. It's going on from 9 to 4 on Saturday. You also have all day on Saturday, 9 a.m. to 9 p.m., the 43rd Annual Arcata Lantern Floating Ceremony for Peace in Arcata. It's happening at the Farmer's Market. So it's going to be Farmer's Market lantern making from 9 a.m. until about 1:30, and then the floating ceremony is from 7:30 to 9 p.m. at Klop Lake at the Arcata Marsh. You have Humboldt Dockside Saturday Seafood Market going on at the Mattaquette Plaza from 9 to 1.
Dos Aguas, Stories of Where River Meets Ocean at Moonstone Beach. It's Vital Stories with Lena and Laura. They're both going to be leading a free morning of somatic movement writing play, shared stories where Little River meets the Pacific. Bring a notebook, art supplies, or a blanket if you'd like. It's going to be 10 a.m. to 12:30 in the afternoon. You also have at 10 in the morning, Erigami, Japanese watercolor postcards with Louise Bacon Ogden at Sea Goat Farm Stand and Folk School. You can learn the history of erigami and try making watercolor postcard arts to send to a friend. No experience is necessary. There's also a poker tournament on Saturday at Bear River Casino. It is a $5,000 sit-and-go poker tournament. You have Smokey Bear Birthday Party at Humboldt Redwood State Park Visitor Center going on 5:30 to 6:30 on Saturday. And the Fortuna Concert Series is featuring Luciano Marazzo, classical guitarist Luciano Marazzo, performing a program spanning some Renaissance, Baroque, folklore, contemporary works with music by composers including Bach, Piazzolla, and Villa-Lobos. And then you got at 8 o'clock on Saturday night, a drag and burlesque show at the Exit Theater called Can't Be Tamed. It is hosted by Diva Burlesque, presenting the Renegade Review's Can't Be Tamed, curated by the Renegade Review and hosted by Jamie Bondage with Rebel Stage Pup Vegas. I'm not sure what that means. 18 and up, though, and it's $20 at the door. And Frog Bite is going to be at the Lager Bar on Saturday, folks. Central, Humboldt, Rock and Rollin' from Lisa Sherry, Paul, Sean, and Clayton. All originals, vocal melodies, guitar solos, rhythm section, built to get you guys' feet hopping. It's a fun group. They're going to be 8 to 10:30 out at the Lager Bar on Saturday. And then you have the Melange at the Blue Lake Casino, just a little bit of ways over in Blue Lake. 80s-inspired rock covers and originals from 8:30 to 11:30 at the casino. You have Red Room at the Basement in Arcata. It is an immersive goth, dark wave, post-punk industrial night with DJ 01, Rat Girl, Datura Prime, and Creepio, plus tarot cards by Lizard Queen. Hey, what's up? A safe place for goth and queer subculture and LGBTQIAP, BIPOC, non-binary, and non-gender conforming folks. These are, it's going to be Red Room at the Basement, 8:30 to midnight, or 12:30. They'll push it a little bit longer. And you got 9 p.m. to midnight, Trabants with Glacier Dorm at the Wild Hair Tavern. So this is some psychedelic surf rock from Portland's Trabants with Eureka Show Slow Gazers Glacier Dorm starting up the night. And that is going to be your good time guide. That is going to be it for us for today. We're going to hop on back into the music. Thanks again to Eureka Natural Foods, Eco Groovy Deals and Plaza for giving us good times all the time. And right now, going to be asking a deep personal question with Lack of Afro. Where's your soul at?

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6: 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I'm Chaz Lewis. 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

0: You are listening to K-Hum Radio Without the Rules, Jordan in the Afternoon. This is Joanna's Dream by Baltus. Enjoying the jams we're listening to. Before that, we had Oracle Sisters, Honest Man, Bill Callahan, From the Rivers to the Ocean. And right now, we're going to step on into a quick break. But before we get on into the break, a heads up for you all out there looking to get to tonight's Arcata Chamber of Commerce Mixer. It is happening from 5:30 to 7 at the Jacoby Storehouse in Arcata, right on the plaza. You can stop by for drinks, food, and a chance to connect with folks in your community. Coming up on the other side of this quick break, I have got some Bobby Weir, some Adrian Quesada, and Dawn of the Buffalo. But the Weir we're going to play on the other side is Gonsville, coming on up.
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2: There's something magical about this time of year in Humboldt County. 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

0: Dive into the first annual Shellebration. Experience the thunder of Outlaw Rodeo and feel the excitement of live concerts in the grandstands. Cheer on our youth at the Dairy Heifer, Veggie, and Junior Livestock Auctions. The 2026 Humboldt County Fair, August 12th through 16th, where the trees meet the seas.
1: All right, we're back, and I apologize for the mislead. Got that weird coming on up, but right now it's our artist of the week. So we're going to jump on into Cosmo Sheldrake first, and then when we do get to the other side of it, I'll go ahead and toss in some Bobby Weir for us there. But right now we're going to hop into our artist of the week. And you know, I'm actually really excited about this. Cosmo Sheldrake has given me a lot to dig on in through. And it's an artist that when I was talking with Sabina this morning, she said, oh, I love Cosmo Sheldrake. So I know that I'm in the right vein of things. I have somebody else who's given me the thumbs up. Yeah, you know, I don't know. There's sometimes when I recommend an artist and I'm like, this is pretty, it's pretty out there, which Cosmo Sheldrake is. We met earlier this week. The music of Cosmo Sheldrake, which goes through all of these different things. You have moss, tardigrades, swallows, mangroves, field recordings. We talked the family biology and some deep sense of this natural world not being the background noise, but being the thing that Cosmo is pulling the song out of. He sees the nature of the world around us as already singing, and he kind of is capturing it and then trying to turn those unusual ingredients into the song, a bird song, underwater sounds, animal calls, odd percussion, folklore, all these strange little titles. And yet the reason the songs land, in my opinion, is because he knows how to make them move. They're not just sitting as experiments. They march. They wobble and bounce and bloom and get under your skin in a way that I don't know if every song I've listened to hits me the way that almost every one of his songs does. There's something unique about it. And so today's first two songs are going to be coming from the debut album era for Cosmo Sheldrake. The album is called Much, Much, How, How, and I. And it's where his sound really, really opens up into something full and theatrical. We're going to start with a song called Birthday Suit. It goes into Come Along, which is a 1-2 song off of the album. They flow together. After that, we're going to take a turn into Berlin, which is actually Cosmo's remix of Deep Throat Choir's cover of Electra Lane's song. Sorry, it was a little bit of a journey there. It's a good reminder. He's not only a songwriter, he's also a producer and arranger. So when a song is interpreted and then reinterpreted, he can kind of take a piece and make it feel like it's wandered in his own handmade sound. And you'll hear what that is like when we get to it. Compare it to the songs that come before, and then the one that comes after. The last song that we're going to get into is Axolotl. Brings us back to one of the great Cosmo zones, real creatures that already sound imaginary. The axolotl is one of those animals that feels like biology and mythology met in the same place. And it's kind of exactly where Cosmo Sheldrake's music likes to live. So today we're going to hop on into the grip of the songs themselves, the hooks, rhythm, humor, some strangeness. This is Cosmo Sheldrake making music that sounds like it came out of a forest floor, a laboratory, a storybook, and a beat machine all at the same time. So we're going to dive on in. Here's a little birthday suit coming your way from Cosmo Sheldrake, our artist of the week, which is brought to you by incredible folks, Eureka Floor Carpet 1 and Coldwell Banker Sellers Realty.

Come with me, catch a rare type specimen. 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We'll break our fast with friends. Once we're fed, we shall disappear rapidly. Many moons to the west of here.

0: That was Cosmo Sheldrake, K-Hum's Artist of the Week with Axolotl. Closing out the Artist of the Week set. Before that, we heard In Berlin, the remix of Deep Throat Choir's version of Electrolane's song. A nice look at Cosmo as a producer and kind of a reimaginer. But at the top of that, we did have Birthday Suit and Come Along, two songs from a debut album era Cosmo World, where the playful hooks, the little rhythms, and natural world imagination all started to lock together. Tomorrow, we're going to come on back here with another... with some newer Cosmo, actually. We're going to step on into the 2024 material, Eye to the Ear. There's a song called Soil and Old Ocean that I've been listening to, and some also live recordings that might show where his music is still going. Cosmo Sheldrake's K-Hum's Artist of the Week for this week. Tomorrow's One More Day, brought to you by Eureka Floor Carpet One and Coldwell Banker Sellers Realty. Stick around. We've got that Bob Weir song coming on up on the other side, and then at 4 o'clock, we have... a guest coming on in. Daniel Nickerson's going to come on in, play a couple of songs, and give us some sit-down. Ahead of tonight's show at Redwood Curtain Brewing Company, you can go and catch him live 6 to 8 tonight. That's coming on up. Stick around.
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0: 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And today, well, I know that it's 4 o'clock. I'm not going to try and, you know, throw any wrench into your day. But today on Locals Only, back at 12:30, if you were tuned in, we were spending time with Daniel Nickerson, who is an incredible local musician, humble songster, farmer, artist, one of those people who is just all over the place and moving in a few different directions at once. You might know him from solo work or Makenu or from Daniel Nickerson and the Cowtown Sound, where the music gets into this homebrewed mix of some honky-tonk, ska, boogie, country, folk, whatever else the room needs. We're going to talk about it all. The songs, the band, the Eel River Valley, and what it means to make music right here. But we got Daniel in studio, and you get to have the intro with the hour, my friend.
1: What's going on?
0: Thanks for joining us here in KHUM, man. I am stoked. Get a little bit of extra Daniel Nickerson time. Dude, I've been like playing your music nonstop, ad nauseum, it feels like.
1: I appreciate it.
0: Yeah, it seems to feel the most home-based sounds that are coming out of Humboldt, at least in so many ways, because it crosses different styles. You have so many different folks that you collaborate with between the bands, but what do you got for us today?
1: I just got some tunes, and I was thinking I appreciate that. I'm always trying to write from a sense of place. And perform from a sense of place, and performing a lot these days out in different parts of the community and writing in different places, sometimes at home, but in the coffee shops and down by the river and all that sort of stuff. And always just trying to think about how this work of being a musician relates to this experience of living in a rural place. And I love it. It's a really fun journey, and I really appreciate the local radio for being a part of that. It's a big part of my experience of living in Humboldt County is driving up and down the 101 and scanning the dial. I went 104.7, cruise on down 93.1, Joe Jack 94.1, you know, I love it. So appreciate y'all.
0: Oh, of course. Got to keep your radio going, especially when we lose signal when we're out in the woods.
1: Yeah. And I'm playing lots of gigs. I got one this evening just playing solo, doing a 6 to 9 p.m. 3-hour set at the Redwood Curtain Brewery tasting room on Myrtle Avenue. They got food and drinks. It's all ages. They got a shuffleboard table. Is that what it's called?
0: That
1: hockey puck on the wood with the salt on it. And
0: got to chalk up beforehand.
1: Yeah. And I'll be playing a bunch of old tunes and probably some that I wrote. And tomorrow I'll be with the psychedelic cumbia band Makenu at the Eureka Friday Night Market at the Crab Stage in the corner of 2nd and G.
0: Sweet.
1: And we'll be serving up a couple hours of psychedelic cumbia music, which is a Latin American dance form you might recognize. And it's all Spanish language music. It's all danceable, and it's all super cool. And we'll be at the Friday Night Market tomorrow.
0: Right on, man.
1: Yeah. Well, should I try and play a tune right now?
0: Yeah, go for it. I just set
1: up a guitar here. Got a microphone. Is that working for you there, boss? As I was walking over here, I was like, what should I play? I'm going to try and play a song that I just wrote about 48 hours ago. So what could possibly go wrong, you know? But I've been thinking how to write more to the place here, and I love one part about country music and even like, you know, Tom Petty and certain classic tunes, there's always a place reference here. So this song started with a place reference, Walking the Plaza, 1 a.m.

0: Oh, there you go.
1: Man, 48 hours.
0: New tune there, Walking the Plaza at 1 a.m.
1: Man, that is great. That the quickest turnaround to radio. How awesome. Man, and it still sounds so full. You by yourself. But there's something about the your delivery, man. You don't think in the moment real. You've thought so deeply about those lyrics. And then you're just having fun.
0: Yeah, I mean, I'm just playing. I used to sing a lot, and always felt sort of nervous or uptight. I didn't come from like a very musical family, and so I'd sort of compensate by playing more like kind of angular and punk music and sort of snotty stuff because I was really up in my throat and in my head about it all. And when the 2020 came around in the pandemic, and spent a couple years just at home feeding a wood stove and singing songs by the fire and just really learning to relax and sing old songs and sing from a, you know, deep in the chest, and feel a lot more relaxed these days doing it. And I feel really good. And, you know, I learned a lot from listening to old singers and listening to great singers. One of my all-time favorites is a singer named Michael Hurley, he passed away last year, but he was based out of the Portland area towards the end of his life. And I saw him a bunch of times up there. And the first time I saw him, I was 18 years old, and he was playing in Southeast Portland at a vegan deli. And he was just playing a hollow body electric guitar through an amp, and he had a little mic and a little one speaker PA system. And he was stomping his foot the whole time, and he played tunes for about 3 hours for like 15, 20 people. And it was just one of the best musical experiences of my life. And I'm still trying to tap into whatever energy he had just singing on a Thursday night at a deli, you know, in Southeast Portland. And yeah, that's kind of the tradition I'm working in, is just working musicians singing tunes for their communities and stuff, you know?
1: Man, it brings a whole energy into the room to know that there's a lot of thought behind all of that. All of the work that you put into writing the songs to then just relax and let go. Yeah. It's so awesome, man. And I love hearing actually back and forth between like the solo works that you do, and then you've done it with the Cowtown sound.
0: Yeah.
1: You'll like take a song and then like bring it to the rest of the group, and hearing those two different energies also, you're surrounding yourself by some incredible musicians, you know?
0: Oh, yeah. We're lucky around here in Humboldt, and just friends I've made over the years helping out. I used to help out at this music venue called The Sanctuary in Arcata, and spent a lot of time the folks who run Outer Space as well, and I had a art studio there for a while. And just by being around these kind of DIY music venues, you meet a lot of the folks that are pushing to make creative music happen and make a space for it. And throughout my time here in Humboldt, it's been about maybe 12 years now I've been around, just met so many talented folks, and yeah, I feel really lucky. Really lucky to play with the folks I get to play with.
1: And where, what was the lucky place that had you before you came up 12 years
0: ago?
1: Well,
0: I grew up in the Sacramento area, okay, in a suburb called Folsom on the east side of Sacramento in the Sierra foothills. And then I went to school up in Portland, Oregon, and I spent about 4 or 5 years in Portland, and then kind of drove in a few circles around the country for a few years, spent some time in New Orleans and North Carolina, and stopped at Humboldt a couple times on those road trips, and then came back to stay. And yeah. Probably that was like 2014, 2015.
1: It's good to have you, man.
0: Yeah, I love it.
1: Especially with all the different groups you're in. You've got the Cowtown Sound is the one that we don't yet have the date for, because you're playing tonight on your own. Makenu is this weekend.
0: Yep.
1: And then Cowtown Sound.
0: We got a couple gigs at the Cowtown Sound this month. We've been doing these honky tonk sessions at the Lager Bar Blue Lake, and at the Riverwood in and Soham in Phillipsville off the Avenue of the Giants. And so we'd be playing it Friday. I actually don't have my calendar right up right now, but I think I can do this off the top of my head. We'll be playing on Friday the 14th at the Old Riverwood in Phillipsville, you know, next Friday. We'll play 8 to 10 p.m., but if you come at 7:30, our friend Anna teaches a two-step dance lesson, and you get to practice two-step dancing with your sweetie or whoever's around. And then when the band starts playing, you can start your two-stepping and dance the night away. And we'll play a bunch of old country tunes and some originals. And then the Friday after that, you know, the 21st, Friday, August 21st, we'll be at the Lager Bar doing the same thing, just starting an hour later. The dance lesson will be at 8:30, and then the band will play 9 to 11.
1: Nice.
0: Yeah.
1: Nice. Some late nights at the Lager Bar with Michael.
0: Yeah. Yeah. We've been really lucky. They're really good to us there, Yehida. And Vahan and James down at the Riverwood. I really admire all the folks. Kirk at the Captain's Quarters and Liza over there at the Siren Song. And everybody who's running a music venue post-pandemic in Humboldt County is doing a beautiful thing, a community service. We know the margins are thin, and I really thank them all from the bottom of my heart. It's part of why I live here is because there's these spots where you can go and gather and listen to music and see your friends' bands play and have a pint and all that sort of stuff. It's good living.
1: Yeah, yeah. It's good to know that it's something that is for the community. That's the whole point of it, is to get people to come together. We have more music events and venues. The Good Time Guide, the Lowdown.
0: Yeah, it's popping.
1: It is stacked each and every week, and it's really cool to see. But the regular things that you've got, like your routines back at the Lager Bar and your old stomping grounds, that's really nice.
0: I've been pushing for that. When I moved here, I was living next door to a legendary Humboldt musician named Brooks Otis, who just passed away earlier this year. And Brooks Otis helped start Wildwood Music, and he was a longtime DJ, and I think part was music director for a while up at KHSU before that got sacked. And he played a bunch of instruments. He'd play banjo and pedal steel and clarinet and saxophone. And we'd go and see him play Every Art's Alive with Kenny Ray and the Mighty Rovers, playing Western swing music at the coffee roaster around the alley behind this building in Old Town, the Humboldt Bay Coffee Roasting Company.
1: That's awesome.
0: And they would play everywhere. And I just, it's really classy when you have that monthly thing where you know you and your buddies are all going to see each other. The fans of the band, people who like to dance to the music, know, I'll see you next month. And helps cultivate a sense of community and routine and ritual, which is really vital and important. So I've been trying to make those happen. I haven't quite got the, you know, every third Thursday down or whatever, but we're once a month at the Lager Bar this year. We've been there 7 times already this year. And the Riverwood, we're doing the summer. And where I'm playing tonight, the Redwood Curtain in Myrtletown, I try and do that every 6 weeks or so. They're really sweet and keep it really systematic and have music on Tuesdays and Thursdays. And yeah, I appreciate all that opportunity to do that.
1: Man, that is a great place to be able to catch them live, whether it's tonight, this weekend, any of those dates. Do you have a website that folks can go to if they're looking to see where else they can catch you later
0: on? No, these days, mostly I just use the Instagram. My name's cool. Daniel Nickerson, but on the internet, I'm mostly Daniel Dickerson. You probably figure it out. And then I do my best to list all the public gigs on the Lost Coast Outpost and the North Coast Journal and the community calendars and stuff.
1: That's great, man. And just for my own sake, because I'm interested in where we can get, like, CDs, physical merch of your stuff. Like, where do you have any produced albums or CDs out for folks to be able to get?
0: No, at the moment, I have various things that are up online on the streaming services, and there also I have a Bandcamp page for different projects that's called CowtownBoogieRecords.bandcamp.com. But
1: that's got the Charlie stories.
0: Yeah, it's got kind of an archive of all the music I've recorded in the last 5-6 years or so. But I have a project that's coming down the pipeline that I'm hoping to release in November. And I'm hoping to do a physical release with a vinyl and a CD and a tape. So whatever you have at home or whatever's in your car, we got the option for you. And it's just a solo album I recorded all in one day of original songs with a one-man band set up, playing a bass drum and a hi-hat and a guitar and singing tunes. I sat down and I recorded, I think it was 27 songs in a day with my friend. And then we went through the next day and mixed them all down, and I edited it down to, I think, 13. The good ones, you know.
1: Man, that's 48 hours of not sleeping.
0: Yeah, well, it was good. And so that's going to be called Humboldt County Songster, and it's just kind of a little documentation of the songs I've been playing and the way I've been playing around here the last few years. And in November, I'll hope to do an album release show and have hard copies of everything and get them at the record stores and do it proper, you know, not in this weird digital streaming 21st century kind of way, you know.
1: Well, that let's go ahead and grab one more song out of you while we've got you
0: yeah,
1: here.
0: Yeah,
1: and,
0: you got it.
1: Man, I appreciate all of the insight.
0: Yeah. I was thinking I would do the other most recent song I finished writing. does that make sense? Wait, maybe I'll do this song that I sent you most recently. Maybe you've played on the air some. It's called Charlie Says. I wrote this song maybe 4 or 5 years ago and kept on tweaking the words around. But it's a radio song. I used to make comics and have some stories and did some puppet shows in this land called Cowtown, which is how the Cowtown sound came around. And in Cowtown, there's a radio station, KCOW, and it caught the attention of this extraterrestrial named Charlie who came down one day and wanted to become a volunteer DJ at the Cowtown Community Radio Station. And so this song is about Charlie.

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1: And speaking of, you got your own show, right?
0: Oh yeah, actually, I just finished a run of doing my own show. I was on K-Mud for the last, 4 years or something, doing a show on Tuesday afternoons called Land of a Thousand Dances from 2:30 to 4, but I just got a new job that's making that time slot no longer possible, so I'll be figuring out a new time slot here soon. Not exactly sure what it's going to be, but yeah, you can always support the Southern Humboldt Community Radio Station down there. I know there's a lot of fans out there. I'm always scanning the dial. I like to shoot downwards from 88.1 and scroll through the top until I get to 104.7, you know? I check out Radio Bilingue at 103.3.
1: Yeah, yeah.
0: See
1: yeah.
0: if there's any good country. I like the baseball games on 101.5. 100.3, The Point over there. 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
1: Every now and again, stop at the Jefferson Public Radio for
0: a little combo. If I want some classical 102.5, you know, early in the morning, reminds me of my grandparents.
1: Yeah.
0: So I love it all, man. Yep.
1: Right on, man. Well, I'm so glad that we got a songster, a local songster, and you've got a whole bunch of different outlets. If there's any interest in getting to know more of Daniel Nickerson's work, whether it be through Makenu, whether it be through his own solo works or the Cowtown Sound, I recommend checking out, like he had said, the Cowtown Boogie Records umbrella. It is on Bandcamp. Mm-hmm. Streaming links are going to be there. It is the greetings from Cowtown that will help you find more of the artwork and the information about the puppets and the herbs and farming life that influences and inspires a lot of these different outlets. Useful for getting to know before showing on up tonight, whether it be tonight or down the line in any of the local performance opportunities. I encourage you to get to know some of the incredible local musicians firsthand. It's totally different in Humboldt County. It's not just watching and listening. It's getting to know them on a personal level as a friend and then recommending them to another friend.
0: Yeah, come say hey if you heard this show and you catch one of the shows here soon. I'll be at Redwood Curtain in Myrtletown tonight from 6 to 9, and then I'll be at the Friday Night Market tomorrow from 5:30 to 8:30 at the Crab Stage with Makenu. Then next Friday at the Riverwood from 8 to 10 with the Cowtown Sound down in Phillipsville, and then the Friday after that, 21st, at the Lager Bar with the Cowtown Sound doing honky-tonk tunes.
1: Man, woo! Plenty of opportunities out there. Definitely. Thank you so much, Daniel, for coming
0: by. Yeah, thanks, man.
1: Absolutely. We're going to be right back, hit up a quick commercial break, and then on the other side, I got some Dawn of the Buffalo each and every direction we're moving in.
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0: listening to K-Hum Radio Without the Rules. That's King of Glick. Who cares? That's the name of the song, not just my thoughts and feelings. We're hopping into a quick break coming on in here. Got to give you the weather forecast. Brookings to Garberville overnight. What's going on tonight? 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Looks like we got Brookings dropping down to a low near 51 tonight. Low clouds rolling on back in after some partly cloudy afternoon. We have in Crescent City, we're cooling to about 52 with areas of low clouds overnight. Clouds are basically the theme for the evening, it seems like. Along the coast of Arcata, Eureka, Samoa, and Ferndale, looks like we got a little clouds creeping back in. Absolutely. Arcata, Eureka dropping to 50s. Samoa dropping to 52 and Ferndale to 51 with areas of low clouds coming on in. Inland, we're looking like clear skies tonight. Willow Creek dips to low near 62 and Garberville down to 54. Clearer, cooler night out there. That heat advisory wraps on up tonight at 11 p.m. That is going to be the Thursday evening and overnight forecast. 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We're hopping on into a break. Coming into the other side, got a... Oh, I think I got some Kendall Street Company, maybe some Arc de Soleil and African Head Charge coming on up.
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